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1: 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O say, Namay Baal, a hot door deem a free name. 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Say, oh, some won't be. Now, Miss Ray, who I say, Obama Emre Musa. Now, chapter 2, you know, she can kind of fear if verse 1 no urban. 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Obetry Israel, aso. I decree to obetry Israel, aso. Na yin yin yin yin say, so we can ball a somewhat a tre a homo a gamamo. Na nakupon de gao to yen a yana or the two our year and as at the four, so the other fortnight and them. Na making kind of or cassa a overture is there so. If you say, what bird your mind? You say, we're free and kuponwichi. Now, a yen say, oh no, young kupon, oh no, I do me and your man. Israel for food say, but now you say, the young kupon, the adum woman. And no, and now, what did a soon bad? In fact, become a mere machine. See, you see, Kaya, if you say any yay, ya whole day. If you have a union coupon and a dear my, if I say the best show no dear Munyam, Nafi, Edenum, a bosom so, and by bosom, and you my emwa, and say Unyamian Munyam, and no so. But in your coupon or your dog, with our kai, do obey ye, is I for Namsa one and in the tea, and I saw my pound on. A father of them dead, the actual one. Na watch one genius, you know, Yakupon. Now, my dear, I could see if you are saying no more, meaning set in them two senses.

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1: I didn't think that I demonstrated senior Uzziah and Kowari as a man winning. Now, oh, my man, now, won't call no sign of fun and black. Now, it's where a choir you do in your couple to the young for a fossil. Oh, we are waiting in the bow of tomorrow. A man near the other would be on quite nice or so. You go so eddy or self for a cheek. You go so eddy, I call my cheek. You go so dear, any bread, any normal answer for that. You share a half from one or another. May you drive for a jam and more. I'll move for a chair with my coupon. Now you share with my coupons or so, judgment. I had the air balance. Then there, my mechanic, you know, I may dry or walk at the my unity, and I owe a day. All come ring in I had a tray. There you go, a japa debia, you will see, debia bonibia, yes, you, and for so being your free to be gaya, intimate for any other to come for near beauty. Or say, yes, son, and say, yes, dear man, let's hear the manner or none of the head of the chair. If you say, Susaya, dear, and Yami, a sea cassa, said, we have come. 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
2: 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Nay, a share, I was a Christopher. Yea, I can see a normal who do a air cosso, but near who do any abuse, I who do a cosso in a way, ye moon. 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Nay, any say ye yen in anno. Aye, a normal itia uname. Nay, a whom my German boy, ye boy. I was the king of whom you never free whom. It's an say, and yet at the part and yet the emma ye. When your missus ye, cause who yes are of a man of buffish day. I buy a soa, ye na baby boy in your day, yina. If ye becker send me, ye will be a no ye uncas and ye juma. Ye 12 hours in ya ye ticker. And he may am a pet and all semi ye. Near a quanya and fat quam calabulin in Roma would do. And I hear the ye ye tear ye mianum. In ye and your theater for once ye a new piano. Ninya, ya, dear, ye and your mate, you are dear. When your mate were near their own pet, it was ye dear, ninya. Besides, ye can't say we know a ye. Physical German, but that ye come home, dear. Ye a tear on your coupon tree, dear poor. 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
0: 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Namajo, our dear Mafa, in a name at the Mosu. Ne a do ye any more blue hunos so. Namajo Mafa, GDSO, Nawahuno Evradi. Nothing, okay, Exodus 34:6-7. 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Now the chem who's a confusing grant from Cassandra man or by with Jimmy Papa. You are what if you can't call your band what you know you're waiting now that's a dinner tea, are they? Now, coupon, miss you. Now, don't ye? And then I'll budget, sir. 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So we used to be in the army.
3: Okay, I'm in the thing, Uncle. Oh, no idea, Fons, or any doubt, Bonnie, be free. You need to be in your mopona, or dear free. If you said, you will be free to a while, you eat here, you have a great to a while, and I think I'm someone. And say, I was from why do am I? But I was here, tears here, no man say, I swore to you.
0: Huh.
3: At least I have a good feeling. Yeah, may I swan say, you ain't seen Uncle Pon and near. Na bi ana mi ya na mi ta kan sin bi mi se o ma ya me ready so bi wo bi o kasa o ti ni se nya mi nu se ya me nu ni ye nti nsim ya ye kin kan na ye hu na pedi a ni an mi be break o nya me o so mpe wi o so chi wi o so ti wi o si ye wi o si ni na ni ye bu ya chuma ni and then, yeah, I think I will be. I can't make any say. Oh, my man, walking. I mean, we are not on Kaya. On fire from a swanny American chain. Na in 2019, 10 years here, being a petty man. Then you can train one, yummy old tree on mood. Beyond say, be a dear, you can carry your own over there, some in your wish, you're yinning in a. You should be able to make permanent probably free. Yami fee. 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Ningina, and fire on court as a snap. Tell you, I'm a pair ye chain a meaning. Ye chain someone. Was here a cassachin? My baby boy and two man. The financial bonnie we are seeing a boy. No bar. I didn't know what could he dance on that. But I'm a day come. I'm more in summer when I do it. Amen.
0: Amen.
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3: Now I try my Indian, my affair from Sekunyame, and the more I soon dream.
4: My mom prayed. 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Be beer etch me a year, a year home. Yes, so say Radi to ye GTMO, to there be a near GDA to bar. To there be a bumper near with a year, Radi won't ye, and then so a Radi. Oh, Mirema be beara, a was at this so. In some rena straw, oh, no, it's only a better. A Radi would be a better way to do as Dan counting that. One hour that is so more move to ya for a day, someone saw Kukuma, and no idea Kumunina. 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Ye bi ma o ne fast de ni kabemo. Oh Jesus Christ demut. Amen.
3: Amen. Obaya das. The animal chain of your boy in here. You fear that. If it turned to me, young couple, you be in a year. You call a lay is very 11, but in 10 years, you know, I shall want to beat me a boy, a dear, any mamma. You know, be sad, dear, Auntie Franca. But I should be saying, I'm a call. Now, me, I don't want to. A chant, a people shall be sheep. Nay, the Anton to me, I see that. A job, I believe in Uncle Paul.
5: Uncle, see, I remember, baby, and a baby, and I'm a wooden tinam in the main castle. Why?
3: Yo, that's it. Auntie Franca. Just got to go. I bet you have my name, uncle.
5: Yeah. That's a man, I. Yes, you do my four. I don't cry. You don't fall, yet I was sick. I don't know more, brother, to me. Oh, pay a gene to take be a rather, una more home soon, a more same so. Eddie, 3 and 4. I won't change a gene about and change you. Papa, you met my way, you know, this all do, or whom if you so far do me. Never I did a 4 year intimate mail, never I don't know so. Way ye free or self for me, my necessity and it said to be answered. The acidity and it can be a more thing. I'm not playing the cranny pedian and I shall trust me a more boss than your adrety. Yes, we are home, Martin, be a more for mamma come to fear. Yes, so some are both for more homes and bench. Now, one June free or self when you may be answered.
2: the phone shape, your rabbit, your own free mo, ye jam of freehook, you may, yes, so no mo ye, it be mo pier, echo bang, and a rapper pop on home by my, the shooting cocoon, yam. And a day near Hosso Shet, and so say rabbit, so and sunny and auntie, the janamos is with dear mo, a shooting cocoon, yam. 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I would do any now, you guys shall answer. The papa, you be a tata, fan of coffin and brass and dream. Yes, so I said, but I, yeah, cognac, yeah, couple life be. Name of whom, whom, when you near copper, and who could steam she a moon, and who could boom punning poo. Yes, so we are mobile, not don't boy. Oh, Jesus Christ, amen.
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4: 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And he beside me, I say, so, sir, near my own self, yes, chance, this channel, yes, Saturno, a discerning my chance, I say, near ma, not a war hot eterno, a man who knew Basabasaya, not a one saffron, and then he answered away a check from the Abia Nadian in Yadraman, or Abia Nadian in the fufu dia Paul come once no but yes we are in there but a gama monocramp on dia yeni name who now so a duo as a funum and he way a futuro now wrote to Nadia Becca say Corinto as a funer as a fana practice Corinto as a funer to say you say but in Messiah won't say and may yes we are the sign at Tiana. Then you free from all these issues, and I say, yes, so a bit, a word, yes. And I would say, a granny, sir, near my way in the Nara. Then come some man for way, mother, but you are kind, 1 Corinthians 7:1-9. Now, you they are not all air country and what has seen so. 1 Corinthians 7:1-9.
0: I'm sure, Radiasson. What's an idea? The tree, Mohon, not dear. A yama, when you pass it off at your home and come back. Now, Jama Munti, or Berry may be a renya or no rani yere. Now, or Berry be a renya or no rani crew. 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And a person can you pay na to said dear metier, and so Ubera will no run out drum at a dear, a fool young coupon, ubi dear say, ubi so dear say. Na mechanic tre a suja phone a kuna four, say a yama won't say what na ho send me. Na se went to me, I show on hosua. Won't worry, na a yes I will worry since won't no be your one. If I dear send me, amen.
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4: 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I'm sure I say it's a CIA. So you missay who say it home for and I did home for. I say or ye any okun obi a linye on one kasa nini padia so etu me or ye ewo ni kunu so etu me nini padia no so to me ena okunu and so wo or ye mu ni padia no so etu me na emma yen fire mu en kame yen mu on let's say young Kasayaksen asked, she said, oh, eh, be I this week, the young fancy one, I am mom by a noon tea. 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We will all defend ourselves, be able to defend them. But they are not poor air canoe, said the American canoe, specifically, no, not all addressing near ma. 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
2: 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The German book, they had a course of power, and only Bonia, a dean, and in Sibria, Bibia, not the Timmy Patrick. 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And no puno, ye ya. Let I say no, yes, I should say it be at home. And near my bonnia airport was a for no more. And Crawford, ye the sicker, a dada, as a for ma, amba, it be no mucuno, it be no mujerino, and ye the sicker, a dada, ye no ma, p, I answer. I say, name fatter. But no one is saying she is not a guy. I saw them, P, Nyoma, P, O, Nyoma, who was in a P, O, in she is not a putum, not a yah, and she has Kaka Mekano.
0: Okay. That's a full way. Especially, yeah, yeah, warrior chas, yeah, yeah, for boy, gamma, yeah, for bad, yeah. Now, so, be a feminine, I'm a demon, who, Romini, per diaso to me, dear me, me pen, I may, but dear me pen, I may co, at a ram a pen, I measure, me couldn't to me, can't hear me, yeah, wouldn't to me, can't wassen. And also, any day, Paul, you can send a can't wassen, effa.
3: Edda, Uncle Simone, and said, I brew, a canina. Kakra Medeka chapter Yao by Akin Kaye, First Corinthians, Eliana Oka, or seeing Yanir Jamapo. 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Oof, when I may have a crumpon or your group, I saw that with me. 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

0: 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Dear foot, we no coma yang, a wolf we ne yang. 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My intiminka, and the years also. A maiden in your mate, mini aquas aquae. I mean, we have Moboka crabbing, so may they count with that.
1: That's
0: it.
1: A Corinthian, Captain Mimino, your manner cousin, Oshet, Bible, and Moses, a clergy, a fearful and a poor poor banner. And they said, oh, as a phenomenon, you said, they be. Because now we so be identified as a so suiting the car. Because, you know, yes, so I want to be a beer. That the invitation in the car near a good thing more kind and say, oh, yeah, we have to be very careful. A chromon clan, yeah, in your description of girlfriend, like boyfriend, girlfriend, no, a different from our modern. If you have, like I said, in fact, you have to be careful not to jump into conclusions. And I'm sir, we see the girlfriend in Tisabi or Moda. So, only evidence, sir. Go how to me, and I see it about Funum to me, because my boyfriend, she, but, and I'm sir, parents, you know, are aware, and they will not sleep in the same room. And then, my own conclusion straight away, sir. Yes, because I'm much more BBMC, a more relationship, a more girlfriend situation. So many times, do you have to know what kind of relationship will be an answer and a movie and quality and sana waiting because of just mere girlfriend, boyfriend, no? It doesn't mean anything to them. That's it.
2: All right. From the onset, you be home, say, I worry for a yabaco, and you mean you be, and you pay me, you know, a yabaco, and to say about the any bea ye piano, yen fa in summa or barco. Ye be nina, dear boom, and unty me canoma can say. Say, ye were acquaint to me, ye be ye be a japa de be, I say, or ba say, a ye me. 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
2: 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Na additional to your person or say, say you can first Corinthians 7 na say the amidi can kaya ne say you say Paul was addressing a specific issue sa na ababeton enima asafumani biya beka sene eda amudi kaya no. 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And so, and I'm this and that, and I was so obey my bianyan on one Casaniri, I was so obey bianyan on one Casanikunu. And he poor now on Tia Aware. And he, yes, kind of first Timothy 4:1-3 now. Now, on my name, first Timothy 4:1-3, and then first Timothy 5:1-14. Also Hebrews 3:13-4 no until then first of me akan amaye na yen shade ya po e kan e hu se na po no kura no na aware na nkasa na na ochi ana na ochi ana ana se na address na na or address issues ana e wo at the point
3: I'm
2: trying to address them.
3: 1 to 3 was in a home, no can you say? A train may be more. A building that from Nadar, home, home, home, home, home, home, home, home, home, home, home, home, home, home, home, home, home, home, home, home, home, home, home, home, home, home, home, home, 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
0: 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different because of course you have my wow. Or to groom her near Wogana. No, yenha. And so, what she said, yes, in the area knew, been and walk a crowd, none of Kukuchiaso. You could yana worry about your mind. Never be free or why Hebrew for Mamara Castle so on the hope. It's what blue when you're in the one said Minima. And in the Awadi said, yeah, you see, I can't infuse in one. Also, God created sex. But it to be enjoy in marriage alone. Sex is a privilege of those in a male and female marriage. The only kind I would have made a Bible not sanction. No, no. It is there and I'm all walking. Except you, Yanyamkra, Bible sit very much in the jar ashen cooking of bra and she. Hey, whoopa. Now, yeah, can it say, yeah, you do why you can touch one seminal. And yet, Runga Mamremko, Uko Gane Gina, what to the Nenetti, or both you would yakon your back, the papa name, the mammy name, and so you are near Gusso, we will be free. And so, so what's our red year, the end, and Anam Kind, and Uncle Watt or Pretty, and the empty, and the answer to my mother or one day, and the empty, the answer to what's all for your bad on one day, or seeming you're ready. Now, when you're ready, dear, I won't work your man eye day. And the homes and sons was a bit bragging. I won't want it near all eating in a bunun on the other. Fine, on any baby, I shouldn't free or sit not down for an on any year she between your minute before. And in the canada for no conkro yum pa dia, your tossing it, and the animal may have mum pie because here you are conchinate the swimming pipe on your ding in a kitty, you know, and yes, I knew what we are. Inti minyi mfri ye mwa. 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
2: All right, that's fine. Pachofu fro.
4: I'm fine. According to four cities, and you have arrested them, you can't arrest them, sir. You need to have arrested them, so you can. And you know,
2: yes,
4: Media, the enemy here may pass, and you're not moon quan. Obey to me in the Subai Park or Sour Lip on them. I could go our real. A ya country for you, Subai Bark or Panon. Say a fan and boy, a fan and boy. 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
2: 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memory, the Becker said, Nay, or modern world, you be a near your own higher butcher, Hanyagana has to say, Na, ye both brammy said, Ye, dear, said, dear, Pastor, can you name me, ye, me, dear, once 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All right, I'm going to say that. And she, and I amaye. 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And she, and mom, pay ma, Dodua, and Warrior. 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
1: 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But you know, when you say what you mean, yes, so far, sir. I found it here, but I say, Adam, so I know my name. I thought I young, you see, by Oba is Sibema, Bima is so bad. All these things, you know, cause of friction. Anytime I pay, they hear so on the set. Soon, you are in our cinema away from the army. That yet, every baby and put it cannot be reconciling myself. When I made the end, you are a song yet, and empty a giant around the whole world in our bowling. That there be peace in our marriages, peace in our homes. Now, boy, as he's saying, for your soon coming. Yet, I sit on a place 17 years to be empty. Amen.
3: Amen. Papa, we see no coin from my brabum. Na papa, so mu come who boom. Nasa papa, or mu ye, our remu, yes, or mu ya, in which rebi our dear dumomo. And deny and see, Jaya, yan, so ya warrior, you won't show me, sir. So he is with dignity. Ye bonny be a chema for chain. Na papa, impo, ye near foot will be, and yes, and ye may who be near for you to your man so full. I said, don't count you, a young count you, say, your mobo. Na papa yin to me race and I say this wa you mean say you shall agree or how they be mine. We are not bring mobile. Now you saw your warrior you women so we are mobile send your do it here. What do you see? Amen.
5: Amen.
3: Do you rap better than it? Who cast a tray and who boy a cocoa? Now we and ten be brave. A mother was sitting here, yes, no pan is any, I eat in an Indian of our yammy. A yard boy. My own kind of mean to me for more back, mean to me for near to me, mean to me for cry. In fear, come to me and answer. And no moon I ye jive with my and she shed. A hunker fool in a show, and me when I would check. Your show will send me baby, I'm a body to a young adult or more drew a one penny if you.
4: 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Danny, die, a bow woman, whom I yed woman, but when you move, and yammy, the straw was a whole breast to a moon. You will be a who came here, mano. 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
5: Amen.
6: Amen.
7: Amen.
5: Amen. All right. And the empire you talk to, prayer request quickly, but empire where you are there. But your pastor will lie so far.
8: Yep, David. Thank you so for anything.
5: Okay. Okay. All right. And at the moment, I'm a sample. I'm going to be a pastor for Batunia, the Aruba. And say, you can't worry us, and you can't worry us. Now, you say, you're not going to be a worry. Yeah, so they are poor kind of ABBT. Yenina, you can't for a pre-man at the room, so we want to remarry. But, you pay our worry. 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Yeah, both last prayer and our boy and I'm anti. Quickly, and it's a prayer request to be over. Give it to me, Adia Bana, Yabo, Adia Kam. Prayer request. All right. And a be a new side there. And then, you be see it as night. I'm more. But nowadays, I are for a name. Ye numa senso asuna kuponsa atakamwa mai.
8: Atawasema. 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Aba ya fati isu, anasi yemri isu. Anything goes. Udema etini, ewa idema abansu etini, ewa roba. So many things are contrary to unyame mshise anu. attraction to same sex, yes, so yes, so no way you sound from feeling free, you know. And then maybe I'll put a new crime set if you cry the empty. And so, and then I just said, listen, you are hearing all this, yes, so, so I use my body in the free, you know. My boy, I'm like, if you can see, shall I pass? I'm going to share, you know. And pay you, Jay, a more for a show, sir. If they hear my Jaboa, I see all a point of contact, so I said, let me out, me and my soap, and I saw a fasso. And I did my own in San Adrian Tiago, me, you know, the prayer of the building I saw, I possessed also. And then I'll pay you, Jay, who saw the imam, a source of be shed, man, a soul, you know. Born or nothing, yet a juma, also to be a herb, shall be a juma. Intendedly, in a dark, must I intimate Kanye and the young, the young kind of no means, and to me so, and a pay, and there comes to be an a year mine. I wear my head not seeing a year the mob, and check the shoe in my coat, the sober who by trying to call in my room. In school, I will be out, but I'll be in a nice environment yet. Uncle, that we dear call the Sabbath and not see any year more. And our son pays so to you yesterday. Amen.
6: Amen.
5: Amen.
6: Amen.
5: Thank you for the Ajahama, Mr. Announcement.
7: And I drew the sermon pipe on a paper soon. 3 hours into no man shenos. A pastor obed or pain, any pastor, their champion, any pigeon, and any amma. I don't pay a big deal. I so great, true saying, and you move him. That brave as I won. I walk how I'm a near or corn is to for your corn and pipe. No man in an come home set as a fool.
6: Amen.
5: Amen.

Just a minute. You see, when we're in trouble and we call upon Jesus' name, you feel his presence. You feel an assurance inside of you, knowing that we serve a mighty God. Am I right? So we're going to call upon his name this morning, because we're not here to sit and listen. We're here to praise him. So we're going to sing again. What a beautiful.

say, no one casa in Figana. Count Yango Bonga some and chill. Young count and Pandy and some and chill. Your friend Elderia, na the Casa Vigana. Anisha, the road.

0: The British Red Cross was made for moments like this.
1: I'm delighted that you've joined us for this series titled Three Cosmic Messages, Earth's Final Conflict. This is the sixth in a 13-part series on the Bible prophecies of Revelation, especially focusing on Revelation 14, verses 6 to 12. In those verses, God gives to us three messages pictured as being carried by angels in mid-heaven that are going to the end of the earth just before his return. In this presentation, we're going to focus on verse 6, fear God and give glory to him, for the hour of his judgment has come, and worship him that made heaven, earth, the fountains of waters. So stay with us. You will be absolutely thrilled as you sense the meaning of these verses and God speaking to your own heart through them. So let's pray. Father in heaven, we want to thank you that you have not left this world in uncertainty. You've not left this world without a message that comes from your heart to prepare it for your soon return. Help us to have open minds, receptive spirits, to grasp your message for this hour. In Christ's name, amen. The book of Revelation is not merely a book to fill our heads with mystic symbols, cryptic signs, and strange beasts. The book of Revelation is designed to compel us, to lead us to make eternal decisions in our lives and to really compel us to action. Some time ago, I was thinking about a concert that may have taken place in Carnegie Hall with the London Philharmonic Orchestra. Now, this is in my imagination only, and I need to clarify that before I go into the story. So let's suppose that you've bought tickets to the Carnegie Hall. Let's suppose that you're sitting in this concert. It's an absolutely amazing concert. You sit on the edge of your seat. You're thrilled with the music. You're taken into the stratosphere with the rapturous playing of the London Philharmonic Orchestra. You've paid a great deal for those seats, and then somebody in the middle of that concert begins to yell, "Fire, fire." Now you have really three choices if that happens. Choice number one, you think this guy is an absolute lunatic. They're a crazy nut. I can't wait till the security comes and takes them away. Secondly, you might think, you know what, this may be true. You're thankful that a person has yelled fire. There's been no danger yet. You jump up and run out with a thankful spirit. The third option is maybe you think, I better get out of here, but you're angry, you're bitter because you spent a lot of money for the tickets. You may have those three options. Look, to yell fire when there is no fire is a very serious thing. I mean, somebody can get trampled, some others can get severely injured rushing to the exit, somebody may be stress-filled and have a heart attack. So if you yell fire and there's no fire, that's pretty serious. But warnings are valid only if the crisis is real. When you have a real crisis and somebody warns you of that crisis, that indeed is extremely a valid warning. The warning in the book of Revelation is not a warning that comes in harshness. It's not a warning from a God that is an authoritarian judge or a tyrant. The warning in the book of Revelation is a warning in love. And Revelation really is a book about the grace, the mercy, the goodness, the love of God. The book of Revelation is an appeal to us to know Christ as the dying lamb, to know Christ as the living priest. The book of Revelation is a book about Jesus Christ. And the warnings that we receive in Revelation are warnings given to us in love. They're warnings given by three angels that symbolically fly in mid-heaven. These warnings are very similar to the warnings that God gave to Noah before the earth was destroyed by water. The earth was destroyed then by water, and it will be destroyed another time by fire. In Noah's day, Noah preached for 120 years, warning that the flood was coming. In the book of Revelation, we have Revelation's end time judgment. And we saw in our last presentation that the clock struck the hour prophetically at the end of the 2300-year prophecy in 1844. So just as Noah preached for decades, over a century, so the message of God has been going out for well over a century in this world population to prepare people for the coming of Jesus. What were the conditions like in Noah's day, and how do they compare to our conditions in our day? Notice Genesis 6, verse 3 says, "And the Lord said, My spirit shall not strive with man forever." So God reaches out in mercy. He graciously reaches out in love. But his spirit that leads to decision does not always appeal to human beings. There'll come a time when human beings have made their final irrevocable decision. There'll come a period of time in Earth's history where every person has had ample opportunity, where every person has had the privilege of responding to God's love, and they've made their solid, irrevocable choice. God does not withdraw his spirit arbitrarily. He doesn't withdraw his spirit and say, those that are in and those that are out. When God's message went forth in the days of Noah, and when Noah and his family entered into the ark and the door was shut, it was not shut when many more could have honestly, graciously repented, confessed their sin, and entered in. It was shut because they had made their final decision. So probation in this world will not arbitrarily close by God. It will be the signal that every human being has already made their decision. What were the conditions in the days of Noah? Genesis 6, verse 5. It really seems like conditions today. Then the Lord saw that wickedness of man was great in the earth, and every intent of the thoughts of his heart was evil continually. You don't have to spend too much time on television, even looking at the ads, too much time on the internet.
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0: when you recognize quite dramatically that the wickedness of man has been great in the earth. You don't have to spend much time with news media, news magazines, or newspapers to understand that the intent of the thoughts of his heart is evil continually. When Billy Graham finished writing his first draft of one of his books called World Aflame, it's reported that he gave the first chapter to his wife, Ruth, and when she read it, she said something like this: "Billy, if Jesus does not come soon, he's going to have to resurrect Sodom and Gomorrah and apologize to them." In every age of Earth's history, there have been a period of time when human probation has come to an end. In every age of Earth's history, there's been a time when the wickedness of man has filled the cup of iniquity, where God has given opportunity after opportunity after opportunity. And that's really the message in the days of Noah. It's the message in the days of Sodom and Gomorrah. It's the message in the days of Daniel in Babylon with Belshazzar, when the handwriting was written on the wall, "Many, many tekel upharsin, thou art weighed in the balances and found wanting." And it's really the message of the three angels. It is the message of the first angel, which is an urgent appeal to men and women everywhere to make their decisions for Christ and make them today. The message of these three angels is God's final warning. It's his final message of hope. It is a hope-filled, grace-filled message of love to this generation. 2 Peter chapter 3, verse 4 and 10 says, "The day of the Lord," that's the coming of Christ, "will come as a thief," that is, it'll come rapidly, quickly, unexpectedly in the night, "in which the heavens will pass away with a great noise, and the elements will melt with fervent heat. Both the earth and the works that are therein will be burned up. The earth was destroyed by water once, and it will indeed be destroyed by fire a second time." Jesus is coming, though, not primarily to destroy the earth. Christ's intent is not simply to destroy our world. It is rather to destroy wickedness so righteousness will reign. It's not to destroy the evil, although that will be the natural result of his coming. It is to redeem the righteous. Jesus is coming because heaven is empty without you. The fellowship that Christ has with the angels and the cherubims and seraphims, that fellowship is incomplete without you. Jesus is coming because he wants you. He wants you to live in a land where there is no sickness, suffering, death, heartache, pain anymore. He wants you to be with him forever. And that's the message of the three angels. That's the message of these three cosmic beings that fly in mid-heaven. That's the message in Earth's final conflict, the message of a loving God, a message to prepare men and women for the last days of human history. Let's go to the heart of the book of Revelation and see the details of this specific message. Revelation 14, verse 6 and 7 says, "Fear God and give glory to him, for the hour of his judgment has come." We studied that in the last two presentations in this series. The hour of God's judgment has come. The clock has struck the hour. "Worship him who made heaven and earth, the sea, and the springs of water." Now notice the expression, "fear God and give glory to him." We ask the question, what does it mean to fear God? What does it mean to give glory to him? What appeal is this practically to our hearts? How indeed do we fear God? How indeed do we place our allegiance on the behalf of God and in his grace and mercy? Is this message, "fear God," one in which God appeals to us to tremble and shake before him? Certainly there is that sense of reverence and respecting God, but this word "fear" in the original language of the New Testament Greek is phoebo, and it has this sense of reverence, awe, and respect, but it goes beyond that. This word "fear" or phoebo in Scripture has to do with a large idea. It has to do with the idea that I respect God enough to obey him. It has to do with a thinking process in my mind that leads me to decide to do whatever Christ commands, knowing that his commands are best and in my best behalf. It is not a command of force. It is a loving appeal for obedience. In the book Desire of Ages on the life of Christ, in page 22, I read, the exercise of force is contrary to the principles of God's government. You see, the devil uses force, not God. He, God, desires only the service of love. And love cannot be commanded. It cannot be won by force or authority. Only by love is love awakened. Only by love is love awakened. And so that's why in Revelation 14, verse 6, it says, I saw another angel flying in the middle of heaven with the everlasting gospel. The gospel, the love of God, revealed in the life, death, resurrection, and intercession of Christ in heaven above, that love of God enables us to respond phoebo, to fear God, or to obey God. That love leads us to obedience. You know, it continues in Desire of Ages, page 22, to know God is to love him.
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6: And now, Kristen Bell shows us how healthcare brands use NICE CXAI platform to make healthcare feel less like a second job.
5: It felt like the bureaucracy Olympics.
7: They're asking me for the account number. Shouldn't you have the account number?
5: But then, NICE AI agents handled everything.
7: Whoa. I'm not going to lie to you. That was...
0: His character must be manifest in contrast to the character of Satan. So in the book of Revelation, God's love reaches out to us, leading us to loving obedience, leading us to respect, reverence him, that's fear him, enough to obey him. That is in contrast to the beast power. The beast power in Revelation forces. The beast power in Revelation coerces. The beast power in the book of Revelation passes a decree where no man can buy or sell it unless they worship the beast. The beast power in the book of Revelation, this political, religious, antichrist power persecutes the people of God like church-state unions have done in the past. He also passes a death decree on the people of God. So you see this amazing contrast, a contrast between God's love that leads to willing obedience outlined in this message of the first angel and Satan who tries to coerce and force allegiance. The contrast could not be greater. This battle over the law of God, this battle over the throne of God, this battle over who has the authority to rule is described in Isaiah chapter 14, verse 13 and 14. Lucifer says, I will ascend into heaven. Wasn't he already in heaven? He wanted a higher place. I'll exalt my throne above the stars of God. My throne above the stars of God. Throne implies rulership. He wants to rule. I'll sit on the mount of the congregation. Notice this. He says, on the farthest sides of the north. What was the mount of the congregation on the sides of the north of Israel? Mount Sinai. What came from Mount Sinai? The law of God. I will ascend above the heights of the clouds. I'll be like the Most High. So Lucifer, a created being, did not want to worship the Creator. Lucifer, a created being, wanted to exalt himself above the Creator. He wanted to sit on the throne and rule. He wanted to make law and not obey law. So the question of the controversy between good and evil was over authority. Does God have the authority to rule? Is God a loving ruler? Does God have the best interest of his creatures in view? In the last days of Earth's history, in the messages of the three angels that go forth, God sends an eternal message to the ends of the earth, showing that his people willingly, lovingly, openly desire to please him in everything they do. This fear God has to do with this mental commitment that we make, knowing that God's commands are for our best good and to lovingly, graciously serve him. We discover the depth of the meaning of the expression fear God by observing its usage in other parts of the Bible. In other words, if you want to know what the Bible teaches on a subject, you take that expression and you travel through the Bible. And as you travel through the Bible, you look at how that expression is used in the Bible. So when the Bible uses the expression fear God, what does it mean? What does this expression indicate to us? Let's journey through Scripture and let's look at the expression and how it's used. Deuteronomy 6, verse 2, fear the Lord your God. So here it is, fear God, to keep all his commandments and statutes which I command you. So here, fearing God is linked to a reverence or respect for God that leads us to obey him and keep his commandments. Here's another one, Psalm 119, verse 73 and 74. Your hands have fashioned me. Give me understanding that I may learn your commandments. Those who fear you, that is, respect you, will be glad when they see me because I have hoped in your word. So what, according to these passages, does it mean to fear God? It means to be glad, to be joyous in our obedience to him. Ecclesiastes 12, verse 13 and 14 says, let us hear the conclusion of the whole matter. Now, this is the conclusion of the matter. Fear God, respect or obey him, and keep his commandments. For this is the whole duty of man. What duty of man is this? It's the whole duty of man. So this says, fear God, keep his commandments. For this indeed is the whole, the entire duty of man. So the book of Revelation, the appeal of the first angel's message, is an appeal that leads us back to obedience. It leads us back to the gladness and the joy that we have in life when we please God. The Bible says God will bring every work into judgment. Now notice, judgment is included in Revelation 14, verse 7. The hour of his judgment has come. Commandments of God are included there in the idea of respect or obey him. Fear God.
8: When crisis strikes, we rush towards the chaos, offering impartial help to anyone caught in the middle. But we can't do it alone. Please donate to the British Red Cross today. Help us be there for people who need us.
9: Right, shall I push play? I have always felt misunderstood. No one ever got to see the vulnerable side, never. I know I've hurt people deeply.
10: She emasculated me.
9: And I know I've made mistakes. But I've got nothing to hide. You can speak to anyone you like.
11: Come on, turn it on.
9: It's like watching a movie, isn't it?
0: For God will bring every work into judgment, including every secret thing, whether good or evil. Again, throughout the Bible, you have this linkage. You have this integrated unity of obeying God because we love God, responding to his grace in obedience, and the idea of judgment, that we'll be judged by the very choices we make, judged by the lives that we live. In the light of the judgment hour, heaven's urgent appeal is for those saved by grace to live godly lives. Now, there are those people that have this strange idea that when I come to Jesus, it's Jesus only. And for them, the Jesus only means Jesus only from the sense that he saved me from the guilt and condemnation of my sin. But there's not much emphasis on obedience, not much emphasis on Bible doctrine. You cannot separate Christ from doctrine. To accept Jesus is not to accept some mythical Jesus, some mystical Jesus, some ethereal Jesus. To accept Jesus is to accept the teachings of Christ. It's to understand that when I come to Christ, Romans 8, 1, there is no condemnation to those who are in Christ Jesus. When I come to Jesus, I'm saved by grace, saved totally by grace. There is no other salvation beside grace. But when I am saved by grace, that leads me not to disobedience, but to obedience. It leads me not to walk away from the commandments, but walk toward the commandments, not as legalistic requirements, but as glad tidings of the character of Jesus Christ himself. The gospel not only delivers us from the guilt of our past, it empowers us to live godly, obedient lives in the present. So the gospel is a complete gospel. It delivers us from the guilt of sin and delivers us from the grip of sin. It delivers us from the penalty of a broken law, and it delivers us from the bondage and power of the broken law. The grace of Christ is the grace he gives us for obedience. Romans 1 verse 5. Notice this. We've received grace and apostleship for what? What do we receive grace for? What do we receive apostleship for? For obedience to the faith among all nations. So faith does not lead me from works, but to works. When people ask me, do you believe in Jesus only? I say to them, I believe in the Jesus only of the Bible. The Jesus only of the Bible saves us by his grace. The Jesus only of the Bible transforms us by his love. The Jesus only of the Bible empowers us by his power. The Jesus only of the Bible transforms our lives. The Jesus only of the Bible is the Jesus of the book of Revelation that leads us to fear God, respect God, and obey God. In the book Christ Triumphant, page 235, I read, those who are truly converted to Christ must keep on constant guard lest they accept error in the place of truth. Now, what is this error that they may accept in the place of truth? Here it is. Those who think it matters not what they believe in doctrine, so long as they believe in Christ, are on dangerous ground. What kind of ground are they on, everybody? They're on dangerous ground because you cannot separate Christ from the teachings of Christ. You cannot separate Christ from doctrine. So the Jesus that was here talked about the Bible as his word. He said, sanctify them through my word. Thy word is truth, John 17, verse 17. When you accept Christ, you accept his word. Jesus said, for example, that there is no other way of salvation. When you accept Christ, you accept him as the way of salvation. Jesus said, let not your heart be troubled. You believe in God, believe also in me. In my Father's house are many mansions. John 14, 1 to 3, if it were not so, I would have told you. I'm coming again. If you accept Christ, you believe his teachings. He's coming again. If you accept Christ, you accept fully the teachings of Christ about obedience, the Bible Sabbath, and the teachings of the Creator God. If you accept Christ, you accept what he has said about death and life and the resurrection. Those who think it matters not what they believe in doctrine, so long as they believe in Jesus Christ, are on what kind of ground? Dangerous ground. Christ is the embodiment of all doctrinal truth. So when we accept Christ, we accept the embodiment of truth as it's revealed in Scripture. We do not turn our backs on the Christ who has proclaimed that truth. Andrew Bonar, great Christian writer, states it really succinctly when he says this, instant obedience is the only kind of obedience there is. Delayed obedience is disobedience. Whoever strives to withdraw from obedience withdraws from what? Grace. It is not the importance of the thing, but the majesty of the lawgiver that is to be the standard of obedience. Some indeed might reckon such minute and arbitrary rules as these as trifling.
10: 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I've solved that problem using Epidemic Sound. Epidemic Sound is by far the best place to license music and sound effects. 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
0: Bonar goes on. But the principle involved in obedience or disobedience was none other than the same principle which was tried in Eden at the foot of the forbidden tree. It is really this, is the Lord to be obeyed in all things, whatsoever he commands? Is he a holy lawgiver? Are his creatures bound to give implicit assent to his will? You see, the issue is far more than the specific command. The issue is the authority of the lawgiver. The issue is, do we accept a limited Christ, or do we accept the fullness of Christ? Do we accept the beauty of the greatness of Christ? And to disobey the commands of Christ is to disobey accepting the fullness of Christ. Christ has more for you than you can possibly imagine. Christ has more for you beyond in your life that's greater than simply saying, oh, I accept Christ. Now I can live like I please. Now I can do like I please. Jesus invites you into the depth of his experience. That's why he says, fear God, obey God, respect God, fear God. That respect is the mental attitude of obedience that leads us to do whatever Jesus says. Revelation is an urgent appeal in the light of heaven's judgment hour to make God the center of our lives. Some people make money the center of our lives. You see, we all have a certain center in our life. Some people make pleasure the center of their lives. Some people make sports the center of their lives. Some people make entertainment the center of their lives. But Revelation's appeal is an urgent appeal to make Jesus Christ as the center of our lives. Matthew 6, verse 33 says, seek you first. Seek you what? Seek you first. The kingdom of God and his righteousness, and all these things will be added to you. So Revelation's appeal in Revelation 14, verse 7, fear God, is an appeal for priorities in our lives. It is an appeal to make Christ the priority of our life. Colossians 3, verse 2 says, set your mind on the things above, not on the things of earth. Notice the verb here, set your mind. Set your mind means to make a conscious, decided choice. A decided choice to place Christ first in your life and to make your greatest desire to please him. Now, what does it mean to give glory to God? Fearing God has to do with your thinking process, a thought process in which you desire to obey him, to please him in whatever he asks. Now, what does it mean to give glory to God? Because remember, our text says, fear God and give glory to him, for the hour of his judgment is come. So in the hour of God's judgment, we live respectful, reverential lives that obey God. And we say, God, whatever you ask me to do, I want to do. Giving glory to God has to do with our lifestyle. It has to do with the way we live. Fearing God has to do with what we think, the commitment in our minds to obey him. Giving glory to God has to do with what we do, carrying out that commitment in our minds, in our lives. As you look at life today, there are many people that have this idea. They have the idea that their body is some kind of funhouse, and whatever is pleasurable, they want to do that. Whether it's smoking, drinking, whatever they eat, their idea is, look, what I take into my body is separate and distinct from my faith. Their idea is that I can believe in Christ, but yet I can act how I desire. When we come to Jesus Christ, we act not how we desire, but how he desires. We do not what we want, but what he wants. Our daily commitment is like the commitment of Jesus in the Garden of Gethsemane. Remember what Jesus prayed in the Garden of Gethsemane three times? He said, Father, not my will, but your will be done. Was Jesus looking forward to the cross? Did he walk to the cross singing the doxology, praise God from whom all blessings flow? Not at all. Jesus knew that he would be betrayed by Judas. He knew that his closest followers would forsake him. He knew that he would have nails driven through his hands and be filled with pain and anguish. He knew as well that he would bear the sins of all humanity on Calvary's cross. Jesus knew that. He said, Father, if it is possible, let this cup pass from me, but not my will. Jesus took the cup of suffering, the cup of sorrows, to save you and me. As we come to Christ and enter into the depths of his love, life becomes not one insane desire for pleasure, but it becomes a deep commitment to do God's will, a deep commitment to please him in all things. We pray with Jesus, Father, not my will, but thy will be done. We say, Lord, I want to glorify you in everything. I want to glorify you in what I take into my body. I want to glorify you in the example that I make to other people. Some time ago, I was helping a dear lady quit smoking. She had
12: I like a bank that knows my business inside and out. Oh.
13: All right, Paul. Loving the Saxony piles.
12: They're good, yeah.
14: Alica Bank. Like your business bank again.

0: smoked for over 30 years. She was a grandmother by now and loved her grandchildren, often told me about her grandchildren. And she was having this terrible struggle to quit smoking. I was praying for her. I was quoting the promises of God for her. And one day she came to see me and she said, "Pastor, you're never going to guess what." I said, "What is it?" She said, I quit. I said, "Well, what motivated you? What prompted you?" She said, "You know, I was sitting in a chair at home, my favorite chair, watching my favorite TV program, and I had lit up a cigarette and I was smoking it. And my little granddaughter jumped up on my lap, little 6-7-year-old, and she looked in my eyes and said, 'Grandma, when I grow up, I want to light a cigarette just like you. I want to hold it just like you hold it, Grandma, and I want to smoke just like you.'" She said, "Look, Pastor, I love that girl so much. I know that I have the raspy throat. I know that I have the burning in my lungs. I know the potential. And Pastor, I would not want that for my daughter. My love for her, I give this up. I throw this down." If love for a granddaughter can cause a grandma to give up cigarettes, if love can do that, doesn't our love for Christ fill our hearts and say, "Lord, whatever it is, alcohol, tobacco, foods that are destroying my body, a lifestyle of worldliness and the pleasures of this world, Lord, I want to set my affection on things above. I want to give glory to you in what my eyes see. I want to give glory to you in my ears hear. I want to give glory to you in everything I do." Somebody says, "Is not this legalism?" This is not legalism. This is Christianity. In Christianity, we live not to please ourselves. In Christianity, we live to please the living Christ. In Christianity, our desire is one thing. Our desire is to say, "Lord, whatever it is in my life, I desire to please you." Romans 12, verse 1 says, the Apostle Paul says, "I beseech you, that as I urge you, I admonish you, I beseech you, therefore, brethren," that's brothers and sisters, men and women, "by the mercies of God," because God has given you mercy, because God has given you grace, because God has saved you by his love, "by the mercies of God, that you present," notice this is a volitional choice, "you present your bodies a living sacrifice, holy, acceptable unto God, which is your reasonable service." Here, the Apostle Paul makes this urgent appeal. He says, "I beseech you by the mercies of God to present your bodies." Now notice the New Testament Greek word for bodies is sumata. Now sumata is an interesting word. What word do we get from the word sumata? What word do we get from that in English? That's right, sum. You get sum or summary. And so what Paul is saying here is, "I beseech you, therefore, that you present your bodies." And he uses the word for bodies as sumatra. What does that mean? It's better translated as the collective sum of who you are, your body, your mind, and your emotions. So what Paul is saying is, "I'm beseeching you that you present your mind to Christ. You present your body to Christ. You present your emotions to Christ. You present the sum of everything you are to Christ." This is the message of that first angel. Fear God, obey God, make a decision in your mind to respect him, to please him in everything you do, and let that be translated into your life to give glory to God in the things that you look at. How would you feel if Jesus were sitting next to you when you were flipping the dial of the television? How would you feel if Jesus were with you when you walked into that TV theater? How would you feel if he was sitting next to you when you were flipping through the internet? How would you feel if Christ were with you in the late hours of the night when you're watching a late, late show? You see, Jesus invites us to give him our minds. And he's given us in Scripture a screen for our minds. You know, the Bible says in Philippians chapter 4, verse 7 and 8, it says there that God is going to keep our minds, or the whole world's going to lose its mind to worldliness, to secularism, to humanism. Then he tells us how to put a screen on our minds. You know, I live in Virginia, and the state of Virginia, not far from Washington, D.C., and at the summertime, we like to open our windows. My wife and I love to get the draft to come through, but we have screens on the windows. Why do you put screens on the windows? You put screens on the windows to keep the mosquitoes out. God puts a screen on our mind. Here in Philippians chapter 4, the Bible puts it this way in verse 8. Finally, brethren, whatever things are true, whatever things are noble, whatever things are just, whatever things are pure, whatever things are lovely, whatever things are good report, if there's any virtue, any praise, think on these things, whatever things are true. So you fill your mind with that which is false, and then you try to read the Bible, and the Bible seems boring, insipid, and dull. But why? Because you filled your mind with fictitious tales. You fill your mind with violence, and that changes your character, so you become impatient much more quickly, because by beholding, we become changed. It's a law of the mind that it gradually adapts itself on the subjects it's allowed to dwell. See, this message of the three angels is a message of restoration, to restore us into the image of God by the transformation of our thinking process and the transformation of our minds. And so God appeals to us to give him our bodies, to give him our minds, to give us our emotions. Romans 12, verse 1, you know where it says there, which is your reasonable service. I love the way Phillips' translation puts it. I beseech you, therefore, brothers and sisters, I urge you, that you present your bodies, the sum of who you are, mental faculties, physical faculties, emotional faculties, as a living sacrifice. Well, Phillips' translation says, as an intelligent act of worship. So
1: I can get cover from just £119. That's got to be good news.
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0: When we come to Christ and give our whole lives to him and make the mental decision to fear him, obey him, or respect him, when we make the decision to give glory to God in our hearts and minds, that indeed is an intelligent act of worship. In fact, 1 Corinthians chapter 3, verse 17 adds, if anyone destroys the temple of God, see, we're temples, we are not a funhouse. God will destroy him, for the temple of God is holy, which temple you are. So our bodies are the temple of God. God longs for what we put in our minds and feed our brains with that mental food, what we feed our bodies with physical food. God wants to restore us into his image, so the image of God can shine gloriously without us and through us. You see, what you eat or drink impacts how you think. And so as we eat food that is unhealthful, it clogs the bloodstream, the red blood corpuscles bringing oxygen to the brain. Where does the Holy Spirit communicate to us? Not through our big toes or our fingernails, but through our brains. And so God longs for us to be in health, not only so we live 6, 7, 8, 10, 12 years longer, not only so that we will be free from many of the diseases that afflict the human race in this generation. He longs for us to have healthy bodies. He came for us to be in abundant health, certainly. John 10, verse 10 says, I've come that you can have life and have it more abundantly. But there's something beyond that. The message of the first angel is to prepare us mentally and physically for the coming of Jesus. God longs through his Holy Spirit to prepare us for that great day when Jesus will come again. And he wants us to have clear minds so we think clearly, so we sense the moving of His Spirit in our hearts and in our minds. So the appeal of Christ in this final generation is place your body, place your mind, place your emotions on the altar as a living sacrifice to Christ. Paul says, I beseech you, you present your bodies as a living sacrifice. It is an appeal to make God the center of our lives. For some people, appetite is the center of their life. For some people, entertainment is the center of their life. For some people, dress is the center of their life. But God appeals to you. God appeals to me to make Jesus Christ the center of our lives. We give glory to God as we reveal His character to the world through lives committed to doing His will in this final moment of Earth's history, in these last days of Earth's history, in this end time of Earth's history. There is a message that's pictured as being carried by three angels in mid-heaven. The story of these three cosmic messages is more thrilling than any Star Wars trilogy or any Star Wars drama. It is the intergalactic struggle, the battle for the universe. It is the battle for the throne. And God sends a message to us, a message as is important for this generation as Noah's message for his generation, a message as important as John the Baptist to prepare men and women for the first coming of Christ. It is a message to restore men and women into the image of God. It is a message to restore men and women back to knowing Christ in a deep, intimate way. It is a message that restores the mind and the thinking process, a message that restores health to the body. It is a message to fear God, to reverence, respect Him, and to make a commitment to obey Him. It's a message to give glory to Him. Give Him glory in everything we eat and drink and every single thing we do. It is a message of grace, a message of salvation in Christ that transforms our lives into obedient believers. Now, the Apostle Paul calls us out of the pettiness of our self-made worlds to the largeness of the worlds that Christ made. Paul was in a prison. He was there in the Mamertine prison in Rome. Paul is an old man now. The year is in the mid-60s AD. Paul writes with trembling hand. There are deeply etched lines upon his face. And he writes about his life. He writes back to the church at Philippi that he visited approximately 10 years before. And Paul writes these words. He says, hold fast to the word of life. Paul makes an appeal to the generation that then was, and that appeal is made to us as well. Hold fast the word of life. Do not compromise your integrity and accept human tradition and man's opinions, but let your mind and heart be filled with the word of God. Hold fast the word of life so that I may rejoice in the day of Christ. Hold fast to the Bible. Cling to the word of God. Let the living Christ change your life by His grace so you're obedient to the word. Hold fast to the word of life so I may rejoice in the day of Christ that I have not run in vain or labored in vain. Yes.
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I am being poured out as a drink offering on the sacrifice and service of your faith. I am glad and rejoice with you all. Paul says, I'm rejoicing in the hope of Christ, the hope of his salvation, the hope of the cross that gives me the assurance that my sins are forgiven, the hope of Jesus' high priestly ministry there, that from the sanctuary above, he'll give me power to endure this trial, the hope of his second coming. But Paul says, I'm being poured out as a drink offering. I'm being poured out on the altar of sacrifice for Christ. Every single one of us pour out our lives for something. Paul poured out his life for Christ. He poured out his life to share Jesus, to live for Jesus, to be an ambassador for Christ. Every single one of us pour out our lives for something. You know, not everything that is legitimate is beneficial for the cause of Christ. I have people come to me all the time and they say, Pastor, what's wrong with this? Pastor, what's wrong with that? Pastor, what's wrong with the next thing? There are many things that may be legitimate, but as a Christian, not legalistically, you voluntarily choose not to do them. Why? Because you are so sold out for Christ. Now look, there's legitimate entertainment for the Christian, but not everything that is indeed legitimate we desire to do. Why not? Because our hearts are sold out 100% for Christ. Others may be able to do it, but you voluntarily, because of love for Christ, say, look, I'm not interested in that. I'm not interested in that. I was interested at one time, but I have a bigger purpose to live. I have a larger purpose to live. I have a grander purpose to live. I have a greater purpose to live for. I'm no invest in and for the deepest joy, that is the happiness in life. Some people lives in sports. We all are pouring out for something. It says, pour out your life in pour out your service for me in witness for some people. As you're mad, did you read about experiment that one of the university, what was these monkeys? So they took an electrode of the monkey's brain, died where that pleasure center was in the monkey's brain. And as an electrode in his brain, push a button outside monkey that sent an electrical impulse across the wires down into the electrical through the probe into the monkey's brain. Now the monkey, every time that electrical impulse would come, the monkey would jump up and clap and get happy, do cartwheels in the cage. Then they put food in the cage, press the electrode button. The monkey wouldn't eat the food. He was so excited about being so happy, so pleasurable. They put the most beautiful female monkey in the cage. He didn't care about that female at all, didn't care about his children at all. All he wanted to do was have pleasure. Then you know what they did? They put the pleasure button in the cage and taught the monkey how to push the pleasure button. The monkey kept pushing it. The monkey actually killed himself from pleasure. There are scores of people in this life that are pouring their life out for worldly pleasure and entertainment. And as they do that, they are destroying their spiritual life because they're obsessed with the next greatest movie. They're obsessed with the next greatest music phenomena in the rock world. They're obsessed with the greatest next program on Netflix. And they're so absorbed with that, that their spiritual life is being totally strangled. We all pour out our lives for something. Some people pour out their lives in pleasure and entertainment. Some people pour out their lives in time-consuming, all-absorbing, mind-numbing digital devices. Now, these things are certainly not wrong, used in proportion, used in moderation. But look, if that's what you're pouring your life out, if that destroys human relationships, if it absorbs your devotional time for Christ, you see the three angels' message in this first angel's message to fear God and give glory to him. It's not some superficial message like some child waiting in a kiddie's waiting pool to pick up pennies. I call you not to something superficial. I call you not to something that is simply child's play religion that makes you feel good. I call you today to something deep, to preparing for the coming of Jesus Christ, to fear God with all your heart, to live obedient, godly lives, to give glory to God.

have overcome. And Christ appeals to you today by his grace, through his power, to be an overcomer. Revelation 21, verse 7 says, at the end of time, those who overcome will inherit all things. God has something amazing for you, something beyond your wildest dreams. Don't throw it away for the cheap pleasures of this world. The Bible says that God will have a group of people. Revelation 14, verse 12. Here are they that keep the commandments of God and the faith of Jesus. They keep God's commandments not out of some legalistic obligation, but changed by his love, charmed by his grace, redeemed by his power. They live obedient lives because they know that that is the very best way to live. They know that's the happiest way to live. Jesus said, I've come that they might have life and they might have it more abundantly. Notice they keep the commandments of God and they have something. What do they have? The faith of Jesus. Not simply faith in Jesus, but the quality of Christ's faith lives in them. They have the faith of Jesus living in their lives because they know Christ. They've spent time with Christ. They've prayed to him. They've opened the word, and Jesus has entered and changed their lives. We overcome, not because of who we are, but because of who he is. Hebrews chapter 4, verse 14 to 16 says, Seeing then that we have what? A great high priest who's passed through the heavens. What's his name? Jesus, the Son of God. Let us hold fast. In other words, let us not give up. We do not have a high priest who cannot sympathize with our weaknesses, but was in all points, every point you're tempted with, he was tempted with, as we are, yet without sin. We can come. Come to Jesus. Come to the sanctuary. Come and receive his strength and power for living. The Bible says, let us therefore do what? Come boldly, that's confidently, to the throne of grace, that we may find mercy and grace to help. When? In time of need. Do you have a time of need? Let us come. Come to that sanctuary. In Christ, by Christ, through Christ, you can be overcomer. Without Christ's example, we have no ideal. Without Christ's death, we have no forgiveness. Without Christ's resurrection, we have no hope. Without Christ's intercession, we have no power. Without Christ's mediation, we have no favor with God. Without Christ's daily presence, we have no assurance of victory. Without Christ's promise of his return, we have no confidence in a better tomorrow. It is about Christ. The book of Revelation is about Christ. The prophecies of Revelation 14, 6 to 12 are about Christ. Jesus says to you, come. Is the response of your heart, not I, but Christ. Be honored, loved, exalted. Listen, as Charles sings.

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1: Come and have a real Nantucket moment with us.
2: Okay, you got me.
1: This is not death. This is rebirth.
2: You remember this guy?
0: In the book of Revelation, Jesus speaks and the beast speaks. The beast appeals for pleasure. The beast appeals for power. The beast appeals through money. But Jesus makes a divine appeal to you right now. And as Christ is appealing to your heart with his still, small voice, would you like to say, Jesus, I want to respond. I want to respond by giving my life to you. I want the words of this song to be the words of my heart. Not I, but Christ. Be honored, loved, exalted. Not I, but Christ. Be seen, be known, be heard. I don't want to listen to the roar of the beast, the roar of this world's entertainment, the roar of this world's pleasure, the roar of this world's appetite. I want to listen to the Spirit of Christ and give my life to him right now. Is that your decision as we pray, oh Jesus? Thank you so much that your way is the way of life abundant. Yours is the way of true happiness. Yours is the way of joy complete. And just now, the desire of our heart is to say, not I, but Christ. Be honored, loved, exalted. We want Christ to live in our hearts and flow through our lives. In Jesus' name, amen. Thank you for joining us, my friend. The appeal of Christ is the appeal to your heart to be ready when he comes. As you go today, go with the great blessing, sense his divine presence. Amen.
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0: 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And they are home and I am so be a median or send me Sabia and ask him where be a offer 0740594 9839. UTA free America, Germany, Holland, Ghana, baby Biara, or dial and wine 0044 7405 9839. 0044 7405 9839. And a bombarding said the Obertian Unu near Bibeche. And son, I may be saying, I'm a losing patch out. What to say?
1: Patch over the Namian Dom, me who then I want so to say,
0: who are dumb and a mumpire ball. And a pair of body in Shiro, a modern song outside their mom, where to 2 9 a studio hat, so near member ever chas them. And the enemy near Belize and your ten and canoe. 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
1: 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And the pay, ye dana se papa, you say any penny anna, and any say ye. Any public bria to tear go. And no crowd that made off being so she as a wow, one sorry, choir, sabia, wa maybe. Or the force are the achima. Or how a mania be a woman be and who sing a maidrom. In Tienya, you mean. My am fearing in 2 Christians is so. My am shy of one thing. Am I a boon you do? Now what can you do? 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Nan some baba can be bitch and won't make you permission ever more honum if you say see the mumusa and yet and send ya me any moon yam. 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

0: 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Name and sound was sip pals of a cajans in Accra. And what's hello? 101.5 FM with Dumukumasi. Ghana man, tell me doing see a baby out here and cane. Cassa Fidiba said, you see in miniature, come on here. 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
3: The expectation is say include men's go customer they are requesting for bailout 200 million Ghana cedis bailout
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4: Expectation, and say, it's a dear Tibiano. Uchu Mutaya, the Omoa Chiran or Mobaka.
1: They also have for Yan Washer Environment, one sense of Professor Kwabena from Pomp Watting, and was so penny by Kobasum Ghana ye, Yerra Tamils, Nisuban Yanche, say bet me every ra ye mo. Penia was so about first talk, and nay, not somebody caught down quarter no, Yabo at where we and Sempi Naka way home, and now ye seem Kunya ya day and so more. Young faster than men.
5: Iyadi aseda ya kwa ma MTN Ghana, MTN se owohoma wa bribia ne bebi ya ube kubia na MTN edi isi mabain. 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This way chocolate drink dewe hiya ene insushi special ice ne mineral water ene ne drinks asoto no ewoho best points, savings and loans, best assurance. 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
1: Or hini wa kase bua hina fe.
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0: Budget you be ready there. So me kasa me expect to be for bia na e bia me your trouble. First one I odi kan be kan e odi nkoko nketenkete. E be si ene. Ye hu ba bia nkoko no afa na ye hu ba bia sa project na fa. And me nim anything new on what they are buying. Me expect say omo ye bibi ni we say. Me expect to be big because bibi any grounds are omo ye.
1: Media budget we no me as a Ghanaian citizen me expectation me say anka abanu e be to me aye more investment e wo Ghana. Requirements
2: policies that create quality jobs for graduates.
3: So yani penia wada Ghana Chamber of Commerce and Industry ano yera Mark Bedu Abuaje akwa kodi enkomo. Yere wi akwa ba o. Yere Abuaje akwa ba.
4: Ye no, mi ni aba na mi mame na ti sey.
3: Nyame adom ne mpa ibo na so ai.
4: Ah nyame kita enje da se da ba no.
3: And there na wo hwe ni mu afi budget review ho.
4: Yo. In your budget review there, usually na ya na omo set up for policy who be a ensamma. I'm saying ya here for the year no na ya omo review no omo hwese the dia ekoya in terms of expenditure and revenue. Na na say ya won say ya wo mo na ya surprise ba go afem na the tax afem. Surprise ba be near the dia afem. In the budget review there, the di kind say em say economy no macroeconomic indicators no okay, inflation, we have policy rate, we have lending rate. If you do baby a person with the but we have boom baby and a war, if you do baby a baby, you have to say yes. But in the first place, you know, the best stress is on the consolidated macroeconomic stability, you know. There's on the same thing now, in the situation of inflation, or channel in the now see the number of things, so we have to form the idea, you know. It's in your mind, on my year, we do the same way, yeah. Then you have stability, you know. The best stress is on the best to us. They touch me, you know, businesses, taxes, you know, I am not a dozen. And we don't expect to say this media review, you know, by no a bit surprising and all the tax so far. And now I said tax, you know, one of them, you have a general rate, you know, almost answer so. And to me, I said, be a rate to be a good year, you know, be on better at so. Now, the whole share budget, in fact, your money is going to be one, just say a poor amount for, never poor business. It is a better budget to know a idea, a journey now. So, that is a mind in such a way, so my phone, your own 3 years. Young Queen, increasing your maybe I'm our China, and your basic things, and if you have to say, if you are named, there be a better name what I did, you know, Ghana for intimate talk because you are saying your man. And now, say business is also the increasing cost of production. I'm an apostle, and my business is also intimate producer. And now, say producer, you are a boy, and my Ghana for intimate talk. And now, second, I've got some more form of Neoma, Aqua Bonti, Aqua Toma, because of production, our cost, you know, the Aqua will be answered because you have no wedding. But the budget should create a conducive environment for businesses. They see our Ghana Hanum, a development program, and your investment for our economy. In the budget, BIA Banu should target that a best set 24 economy, you know, a BAE. And your market are years in the S24 economy, so all kind of policy now. And your idea is done in our society, me here, and we starting industrialization, they acquire export, and suddenly you create jobs. But the environment that you woman, to see electricity to go baby and numb, baby a taxes to war. Yeah, it means industrialize. No economy will industrialize that interest rate 10%. Except by single digit. No business from high home. And sana you move to export and sana you move to creating of jobs. It is the 24 economy should be our focus. The budget in Ebano, MSMU can say, I find one incentive here. But even my businesses, am I to me, I've been also, now to me, I produce at the lower price. We want to see in the budget. So it's a budget that best set the focus and the direction for the years ahead. It's a young writer, years ahead, and also, your personal mind, and the amount of money in our own high. It's a nona. Me and Bonnie Tofano, every resident, you've been with the Minister of Finance and Nibabe Tuja, I'm not Ghana for any businesses for us. Yet, me, I'm my home sooner here, you man.
3: Yeah, I'm so brandish, but my young share inflation, ebe jina 5.3%, and industries, Mohune say, Ebuamu and Nasembra from Kra.
4: So, who share inflation now? Nancy, that's got a sweaty by now. 5.3, no, who show me here, that is it's coming from high cost of production. Which means the business is falling. The cost of production input to new cost of within inflation also cost of no. It's in Yadi Abebuai, so already be a fan of producer price index. And also, I'm on the home reso, and only I share industries for yeah inflation. And also, I'm on the home reso. As I just said, the end said that MQE. Now, inflation is cost raw. And only my policy rate is cost low. And my interest rate is cost low. And the BBI, you can't say BBI, idea. If the economy be no, you what we call optimal level of inflation. Ghana, you're from, I'm from 8 plus or minus 2. It's from 6 to 10%. You're lower band of 6 and 10% in higher band. You do, I can't do lower band. No. It's your best reason. If you're on no, inflation should not go beyond 10%. If go beyond 10%, any man you're making is there. No. You see, I'm going to say, I'm not going to say, it's your best reason. You may be a bear. Remember inflation, that man from here, so no. You should be here. You spend it. See the now who are they now? Me, a call for me, no. And the man inflation also, a cost, no. And the fuel prices, there's a portion you don't have control over. It's a quite Iran, America for no. You know, you affect the idea about your fuel, so. That be your fuel cost, no. And as a business, it's the cost of production cost will be a portion of it, if not all, will be transferred to consumers. It's your known amount inflation in the cost. So, it's your own year now. You won't control over American top and they are not getting that control over. But exchange rate and also effective fuel prices now you won't control over. It's me so much. I'm saying, Governor of Bank of Ghana, why are they? It's here, I want to say, it's between 11 and 12. It's me now, our businesses, we are able to predict if there are certain things that.
5: Na min kan ti dia se abai e fa microeconomic front no o ma yade e fa inflation e fa exchange rate e fa interest rate public debt ye be ka se ye fa mo na se omna o mo tia kunya se ne mo atia no ho se ya po ho mo de ke se stabilization ya ka ho se Intadia min pessimate as see minister and say yes stabilization. Min pessimate sa katana send minister becata yes stabilization. Ya stabilize that. The pessimate ni say there's a growth. Ye koye nim. No one sign there's a growth na ye koye nim ye econo. Sika ye de shim I mean ya growth no enuni. 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Obetre se ye fee stabilization, ye co growth, ye grow economy. Ne musika say, and ne be here, dear grow economy. Na fe ma who say, I rea si bia or car se obetia. Ama contract over kai se a bain fa kunya 2025 no, MCF January. O car se contract is ticket be a rea si bia job, about 65 billion. And now, the contract in also are almost verified. And also, Abano, a car, 193 or so. And also, a Sicano, a war. Now, you who say, or ye audit and Castan, or who's also Tiano, never 45 billion. And no chair 13 billion. A percentage that contractors are in a crophone deal of Kenya and areas now. Sicano, ye chair. And every year. I feel over the bit is a fiscal space. So, on my a banner who are there on the financing development, a banner who are there on the bay investment into infrastructure, a banner who are there on the bay money with the say of stimulating social programs while responding to emergencies. You know, because better. Or yes, how many na the debt sustainability of our country? This a new might be oho and pese abai so the adi betu jevi metri. So how many many nao?
3: Aye, prof way abai ne say si kasem ne yare wabai watoto nyoma ye enti aho ye tini focus no e kwa kujina say enyi ni one time ye.
5: I am a chance for me, sir. 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To say your operation cry, I do go to room, not recover. Sad time, no, a horn and ill. 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They say near Swan Bay, our own can connect. This will bear comparison view. Maybe I do know, you acquire him. Into onshore acquire a first way, the acquire him. This is Kairinia, I the acquire him.
3: Mepato yeja okwan kram wako, but a cobana say a 12 for a bay and 1 1 Sisuma you.
5: A
3: band
5: okwan. So the two bar and all you two of your kaya are buying by or you two bears and nine of the moon fio and my mind is sick about 60.4 billion. If your revenue and my on my not your own chair, though into the suvi buy until you hear a revenue streamer, a coffin near a maze can say pie in terms of revenue, a good yin. And on my no sika we see a buying a bo a few banks at the age mao. A honest cake is here. I am not. And it's a buying a castle be introduced tax so far. Maybe I'm away na kakra so bear sad to say. Because a young man a suyeno. Sabi, Timamu Fono, your common juice. 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
9: 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As it stands now this morning, fuel prices has gone up again. Intinu odaba no she ma normal prepay electricity water bill na nunke kaum. 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
10: So fuel mato electricity mato like so what is it going to be? Is it going to give a fund relief for the citizens? What will be a kasa? Inya if there will be a rebate for number four ma unha one kaka fine. Otherwise,
11: I
10: don't see what they are going to say again.
11: I want to tell tax, you know, they're not 1DF, you know. I want to tell you, you know, you're not a young
6: friend. Sir, Omokase, you appear down quite this year, war, second in attack, right? Paul Owusu, any other this year, war, a sentimentum group on Kumasi, a Kasai.
12: Petitioner and say, it's a dear Tibiano. Uchu Mutaya, the Omoa Treno Mobacatre, Yabasra Musa, said you say, no, Bana Shas, yes, Casemo, William Shimu, Yadia, the Media, the Epa, and I said, Pepe, your bed, Eberjuma, our Bana Sikasem, there I walk from your blepa.
13: In your sister, so be a mechanism. Be a good food, and he said, Antonia. We are, but don't cut the food, Antonia. We are to Jade or Ton Genesi and talk. We are to go for some San Canesica. We have to do, Miss. Because we want to add one. What could this can be getting ourselves at the same time? Also, could you ask for and to the carbon? That's why I said, Coco from the group across some companies in Jomaka, and some Jomaka. A blue, a blue, Sunny Mana Yanko, as a carbon took my papa's cost from nobody go home. Not what the bus goes for.
14: Oh, yeah, that you follow the owner said, this can one day. Come on, find him who comes, Sabaya, the shape of Papa Ba, a mass system in my embryo. He said, Segana, no, or my name, why do you? One year, the shape of Papa, my good before. Now you.
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1: The expectation is by including men's good customers, they are requested for bailout, 200 million Ghana Cedis bailout. The expectation is by including 200 million Cedis on the share budget, amaye, na on the cushion, obey to make it as a loan or whatever. Because at the end of the day, men's good asset, you know, number one asset, and as a men's good asset in your is in the custody of the government. They say, about 200 million Ghana Cedis. Now, I'm from Kushini, and son of a boy, because close to 300 people are EU, it was SARS and ACS since 2018. Abanye was used to a 2024, we did a campaign seriously. So I'm about to share within the first year. Then come with your men's good can. And all the other sectors, now financial certainty.
0: Ora Frederick Forsen sign editor so be able so munim say eye number 1 nensem no gusua e koso e wo court ase nibia na se asem no mpo no yegusu edia eni kwan se aban no eye se customer so mo hokan yo 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
1: 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of that money then also our request for 200 million Cedis na on may hu announcement of the receiver
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3: 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And only in three more, a driver some macroeconomic indicators here.

0: Freelancer and the real sectors of the economy. The interim say, and untenu ni auto idea idea, and I know ya be able to see bakuni, one hour ton, air cars, walk crackers free, amanome, at the bagana beton, me, just a moon so a complain, say, one cars in good garage, and to. Into a cobana saying, and a single digit exchange rate, not single digit inflation, not exchange rate, and so it to me about from semi abanica. Now free and reflecting in the market in the entire day. And only the Bruni Becker said the disconnect between macro economic variables and the reality and if an abrabumunsem
1: NT Penny Okasa the Ma MPP Policy Coordination Committee no hey Dr. Frank Bano nano pay and when he came to be doing come more and we're gonna move to draw when it FM so Alex Akwisi MC and a trust and some way now what they assume
2: na ayanu ya numuwa wamuton a force second hand clothing Importers Association of Ghana. And when we are the Sredema Abay, Sir Enkoto Sikasemsua for Dr. Kesa to force and send another woman. Nenumu wanavatia wumutia ewo a force second hand creating so on, Sir Ukrefia Brichiba, Naya 4%, and woman paid them at the core 20%. Na 20% no, a supply buonumukon. Into almost three abans and a dauruma. And they are Minister of Finance, Dr. Kesa Atuforsen, Edia Semi Baba Tujawam Rachibe de Fieses, Ekras, who are starting Ponisa. Aya, one sessa, a value added tassia, a year VAT rate ya. Woman pay them 20%, no. Woman for simple, ya autonomy, eh? Ya, woman cause fear Britreba. Ya de bois to swear tilbe tombe vienna no aboca to almost ra bines and a dao moon on mumabo. Mistaken sebuati yadom. Yet half ran yes, my lord. Only peace news so casano. And what did I say? Sa a percentage ya, womu a pitcher call ye say. A mumu watch the one umpa and to one son found call back to phone on Kumani budget.
3: My four, won't mean canoe you blue room food. It sounds like Joby Abacumbia, Kubia Cumbia, Brunber Cumbia, Brunuo. And yes, you did more cotton or Ghana, sick as 17 and 20 and she say, you know. Kakra, Miss Womekafa, a year budgeter. Yeah, Finia, Fibia, which means he be a signed co parliament. Quain is a best say, nah, I'm paying in and crop for a finance minister. No, not a crumb, but won't buy an anchor 4%, umber two more 20%. A best dresser sergeant, a bread dress, whom signed the bathroom, at least 10%. Cry, Beninibia, where they ain't high, no. Yes, you eat me, did your home sampa, you my idiot. Vasoka crab, so you eat me, dear Shay, Bushia, any woman, Monuina. Now, dear Tosubius, interest rich. I was ropa, Basa, any free Ghana, Enco Crania, man, as a Ghana for you, to many a home one, air foreigners, no Enco BT.
2: Yen to many foreigners, no Enco BT. Ora, Boate Yadom, as I did to us, no, what they say. A yard is ready and woman de to a by any missa. And Kwon who a mobile, ne bay ya, one young who be and fama won't. Bassa massam put ya, umbe two mufu.
3: The American is a young man fire penny be bia or Ghana, how a bra and numbra quine so. And see, but say again, even two mufu, so mufa, a beboy in a woman faswa, omnaja Ghana for united to me as womansa, so mumpo more man, and two mufanes, a woman yenes a day in there. Eight memo four, even ten as a prim, even getting me any while, pressing the sickanshi. 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Yes, you see, a better say in the fat one, and try your egaso, a better time I get it for. 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
4: 14 years after his passing, what does Ghana owe President John Evans Atamills? We do not owe him monuments, though monuments are fitting. We do not owe him commemorative lectures alone, though remembrance is important. What we owe him, what this nation owes his memory, is a courage to do what he tried to do, to govern with integrity, to lead with humility, to plan for the future rather than the next elections, and to place the welfare of ordinary citizens above the interests of those in power. Honestly, as far as I'm concerned, Professor Rose did not practice family and friends and concubines government.
1: Opanyi sign the two asubiye mu se se omayi betu mponwa enye amanyo se mu enhon tokwa ene mentimi huwa sini beti miyabuwa ne mu muno se ni pabe nyo mu jidie nombe tu abama u na wobe babe sumu womu 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
4: Those Amis understood that the battle for Ghana's soul is not fought in press conferences or party conventions. It is fought in the decisions of public servants who choose honesty over convenience, in the offices of engineers and scientists who stay in Ghana and build here, in the workshops of entrepreneurs who manufacture rather than import, in the hands of citizens who demand accountability from those who govern them. Those Amis understood that the poverty gap is a technology gap, and that choosing it requires not the boldness of one president's initiative, but the sustained commitment of a nation across generations and across administrations.
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6: When something like this happens, it sets all of us back. People have been displaced. Their property has been taken. Their businesses have been closed. And indeed, we lost two of our citizens who were killed. And it doesn't appear that the South African authorities are responding to the magnitude that one would expect them to do. The persons who are funding these xenophobic attacks are known, and they've been left free to continue to do what they want to do, and so it's become something they are doing with impunity. We had to charter planes to go to South Africa to evacuate our citizens. We operated 3 charter flights, and we're operating another 3 charter flights because there's still about another 900 who have signed on voluntarily to come back home, and they come back with nothing. So I do think that as the continental body, AU should take an interest in this issue, because it has the potential to wreck everything that we have worked for: African solidarity, African integration, and all that.
5: Ani ya yokuote ya mampeni His Excellency John Dramani Mahama na nusu mpeni fosi mikomankebi yemfanka simti jemtini Emma African Union Commission no Mahmoud Ali Kasaya watch rese wombetu ana mopadi afahum.
7: The issue of xenophobic attacks on Africans, not only Ghanaians, African citizens from many countries in South Africa, is something that is really a big source of concern for the Commission. But at the same time, we see that these people who are harassing, you know, our African fellow citizens are free to do whatever they want. That's terrible. That's something that, you know, sometimes makes us very sad. And sometimes you see people in uniforms just watching what's happening just next to them, and they see. And yesterday I was watching the news. A Mozambican lady was destroying her own, you know, shop, you know, so that she do not, you know, leave it to these people who are coming to, you know, take it over. She was destroying herself, her shop. She has been working there for 20 years. So the human cost of this situation is terrible.
5: And to Jem Tineni ya wada African Union Commission no and Mahmoud Ali Sansa Mwina Salamat Kukwa Pence on a Troy ya wade ba ye ebesumye.
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9: 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But I said, at the end of Mr. Dankwa, I said, why you know? I say expectations of the consultants should be bringing me currency stabilization, roads, and your money, my economic address. Then the other end, I am PSM.
8: Eni aye tiye yeyi eye nshia eso mrashebe jweni Dr. Steven Amoa Emmanuel Colley eni William Gintu ensimni.
2: 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Michael Etu. Anyone in some trefu wakasa wakaye?
10: Ghana youth, mebuna, omaye wedi, omuye wole, sombeye jumadini, edi abwa omayeno. Na, ye mihu nise, inshishena, wasi ya mani ya targeted. Ene, inshie mihu, ushe, ye youth na was a sabi ye target in your share the youth population no direction or more called the kind of a juma or more person or more nano I'm a mania science and my father if you are seeing now is a global village in two share among man so can put best practices or more no way but young call yes young call young conning is custom so if I'm gonna ma any internet yes sir by say sikana it was what the my agencies no I'm on the yes juma no I was say as soon as possible no I'm sure no releases is car. I'm with a share budget. You say your mom is cassie, baby. You say you use Canama agencies now. Sicano Emma.
2: dear Tessa Walker say, ye, Emra 17 year, which never this year war of Rukrumwa, or sire deputy minority ranking member, Committee on Youth and Sports, Michael H. Honorable, any Tessa Walker say. Na Emra 17 year, which never this year war tie, ya was sire member, Committee on Youth and Sports, Honorable Sulemana Adama. 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
12: 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Wanye and who has some and your conafi you could see him with you. Philip Aquaba. A phone book, or dear. You and Chamon of my aim.
13: You and my yam on the boy to just say, Ura Godfrey, your boy, dummy, I don't know yellow in your charge. Caneba fast talk, Penny Hanan Abdul Wahab. I declared Rabon and Segan and Sika. 62 million cities that could be for no any evil to no. And now God for the award damn lawyer near the Kachia Car High Court, same one for Francis, and she won't would say. Kata na ye libo Hanan Queduna. O share Bonia would why you say Hanan in Dinoa. O King Kaya and Tiasian into the moon on your papa. I beg Wama Hanan wanting one thing. Send your bayer in Duemra, court Besha to own you one, who bet me in one with ye. And now, no kind, you know. A year, a bailo yapinia bidish, doctor justice, and like I say, nothing more catch your court, meaning as would be a bear court, no more to me. And then, and with him one for the share state or day, beginning you'll be see a fast seminal at Tuja. And no more by, you know, you'll see one for the kind, and say, and she more gone for the poor damn and the bread court, and say, Osha Bonia, what do I say, Hannah, you didn't know she mooning your papa. I know no, and to me one woman, own to me and can ask him and really do so, no super can ask him, own to me can ye, and no dancing or say, one any be I say, Hannah did you, Yaki can in our boom. I just say, and they are saying the moon on your papa, or not in one for no soup or share, and crack her no any in Tama Godfrey, what damn kind, or who is her? Ain't you no on Jim too? Now, what you want for the reasons, not say, as someone answered the said, yeah, Godfrey, what damn the two to one for the. One jan to manage a siwa buegu, nemu, or share a man lawyer penya share ye say. A ya bonya won't do I and say a ye Hanan edino. Nya, and only a si or ye bukatano. And no, a account 9 and count 4. But the more one is see and no chemo no na we ye papa. And to wash a bindle opinion share yes or monko breaking it down. And answer or mon chro to intimidate ye ne it won't know. No one sign embra court. And to net yes, I some man got ready what damage bed nine court no. Court 9 jan to woo papa. Name wash age, the almost so or more from dear was one monko yen, or monko yen 29 July, or mumbra. Yeye ene nsencho fo, nsencho fo, yeye godfede ya wad na meka, ekasai, bizane se. 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
8: 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his son said, "We share a new year. Bibia, aye, abefo AI, and so a dimu a hini TVET, and also sonom, and no bet me a buana so we should cool. Now, obin fa, we dream on cotton officer, obet me the one say ye bibi, ama wanka san wenye sika. And unti, opanya would jemu emma asway a shay and women swan so would dink it a homa womo, or rat Daniel Fenny, and our din semi to draw what you must say, ni ye munti, and as they say, womo eddie coding AI, any TVET, e babe rat Ghana. Your basic school curriculum no emu
14: and the ministry in the focus and as a target and say CC no coding AI technology and a hook counting in a no and we are say after ning in a omodi we ni achre ah what the bobra baby alba could be a sector near the world be a these are the new driving forces are a movie the world. In the other end, you produce your student, and I have a person you produce your graduate, they cannot use these tools. And we are looking at incorporating these tools, you know, into the curriculum.
8: Ora fenyi sign the two asubi muse achere fwa. Wamo enso echa dia wo ye basic school sahudu ni mono. Nim dia waso munya e de fasa coding AI any TV at home sem no met media chrem kwadana dien so mbeshe amomo enya sa nim dien.
14: Ebi wo ha obeshe no na ye leaders no. Omo ufan she any curriculum and omo formalize no. They have not institutionalized it, but they will be talking about it. What this new administration is doing, they say, we won't just talk about it. Yen family wa curriculum so that it will be with the students, it will be with the teachers, it will be with the education implementers and akas eho akade eho directions are quite training in ano will be spelled out in the curriculum. And on the bar, so that's the first leg. So one find shimu directly sano. The challenge is that the teachers will not even know how to teach it, when to teach it, where to teach it, and honki kahoning in an
8: Nekrokre mu nso wose wukoyi nkrase nkrase na aya na asiye di bibi fufuro sei ba na se omo nso so mbenya mu akonya na ya na edni edunti asoye no ene womo a womo ka bi ewom womo mu nsam ewobie ankran kwenu maku ba be kambom na aboa ama nkrase nkrase no etimi edru ho.
14: You are referring to in crossing now rural areas and how one saw this introduction of technology in between me and the challenges they face then. At the rural level, no matter what you normal challenges, no one stroke, I do acquire go beyond education. So for example, say, who education leader now provide the free and church, free and schools, you know, with the various laptops and computers and massive. For us to be acquire electricity in poor hands. We have already emphasized, some of the challenges that are likely to come into the stakeholder engagement with the various sectors. Because we know that some of these introduction of new concepts and being here intersectorial engagement.
8: Eni a yetie yeyi eye opanyi a wodi nkita ho ema asue ya ehwe yenwumesua eso Dr. Daniel Fenyi Gilbert Ansalabi ensemo de bai ni
5: ye jina weso na yetwa ye ho sima ye ba ni aka beto aso.
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3: E wujwa hudwo mu. 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
29: 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Obapeni Elizabeth Reye Dakwa, co-founder and board chair, Elbeam Company Limited. Odaya, one sorry. And she said, Busia, yeah, and he said, Oh, three, no more hope, then Sunyami Adamo, Amenda. July, Busumi, the Toswed, you know, Enum, 25th July, and what number two, and Pemu, Eufia, and the number, AD 446-2587, Sakra, Unu, a free, Amachi, Lunum, and Ubebiso, Amakwaim, or Mount Fortune, and Yachi, now, one, no, Eddie, and Cra, a boy, and a partner, Cra. 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
2: 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There's a melody in my heart. There's a melody in my heart to praise the Lord. There's a melody in my heart. There's a melody in my heart. There's a melody in my heart to praise the Lord.

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heart. 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There's a melody in my heart. There's a melody in my heart to praise the Lord.

0: Many other for carnet to ye co heaven carn, ye and I ye co or redeemer radio at the end co. If you say what the Bible I can kind empire bo in church, any yam some pa, e boy, my yin ya for a chudin at the accord, and into Brabeca Hona yin and I am co.
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0: Any other for Kana to ye co heaven come, ye na ye co or Redeemer Radio at the end co. If you say what the Bible working kind empire bo in church, any yam some pa, e boy, yin na ya fra to dinner the accosor, and bra becahona yin na yen co.
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